0: every Sunday night. All right, it's Brew. What's up?
1: Hello?
0: Hello.
1: Hey.
0: Hola.
1: Hi.
0: Are we having a high off right now? Bonjour.
1: Hello?

0: Country Sunday Night.
1: What's up, Emma? It's Brew. What was the pettiest thing you've ever done to make someone jealous?
2: So when I was Venmoing a friend back, I put like heart emojis in like the Venmo descriptions because I knew my ex would see on the Venmo feed.
1: Wow.
2: So you could wonder about who I was, sending hearts to.
1: Next up, LinkedIn. I'm gonna endorse this guy for smooth talking.
2: Exactly.

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1: Hey, what's going on today, Quinn? It's Brew. What was the pettiest thing you've done to make someone jealous?
2: I posted a photo of a bouquet of flowers that was sent to me.
1: Oh.
2: It was to make this guy jealous, to think I had moved on and kind of started dating again. But the flowers were actually from my mom, but aww. I left that part out.

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1: Oh, man. I went to Target. I went for toothpaste, and it took me 2 hours and, like, $180. And then I didn't even end up with toothpaste.
2: Oh, somehow I got three new candles and one of those 16-foot skeletons.
1: Yeah, everything but.

0: 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Hey, what's going on, Dalton? What was something you swore would take 5 minutes, but it ended up stealing like your whole day?
1: Brew, I went on TikTok and I went down the deep, dark hole, man. The next thing I knew, the sun was setting and it had been like hours later.
0: I think I'm in the rabbit hole right now. I gotta stop. I gotta get back to work.

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My name is Brew. One of the most popular parts of any rom-com movie could be coming back to reality. You could be doing this soon with your loved ones. Hang on, I'll get you that story in minutes. Hang out for it.

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1: Okay, this is probably before a lot of our time, but TSA is testing out a new feature allowing non-travelers to go to the gates with their loved ones to, like, say goodbye or help them out. 13 U.S. airports are launching something called Gateside by TSA PreCheck, where you can go through security and stay with your loved ones. They can do this safely. I'm all for it. Who doesn't love the dramatic goodbye at the gate? We're about to get so many more new rom-coms from this, aren't we?
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1: Thanks for hanging out today with me, Brew. And Mandy, what is something you lied about for so long that you just have to keep it going at this point?
2: Well, my boyfriend's family loves camping, and I told them that I love it because I really wanted them to like me when I first met them. But it's been 6 years, and we go camping every summer, and I hate it.
0: You're getting married in the woods if this keeps going. You know that, right?
2: I know. 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
1: Hey, what's up, Kara? It's Brew. What did you spend too much money on because you were just embarrassed or scared to say no?
2: I was a bridesmaid in this wedding last year, and I said yes to the whole bachelorette thing in Cabo, but I'm still paying it back. It's still on my credit card.
1: Do we really need that cabana? We didn't need it that day, girls.
2: We did.

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1: Oh, what's up today, Kelsey? It's Brew. What did you spend way too much money on because you were either embarrassed or scared to say no?
2: So I made the horrible mistake of accidentally making eye contact with one of the workers at the kiosk stations in the middle of the mall.
0: Oh.
2: And 45 minutes later, I end up buying this ridiculous expensive pair of sunglasses.
1: Once you make eye contact,

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1: Alicia, hey, what's like the dumbest thing you saw someone flexing about on social media?
2: This guy who went to high school was posted that he had two Yeti coolers in the back of his truck.
1: Two?
2: I was like, what are you advertising how thirsty you are, bro?
1: You will never see a warm drink in this dude's hand.
2: No.
1: Kind of is a flex, now that I think about it.

0: It's Country Sunday Nights with me, Brew. What's up, Courtney? What's your I'm never doing that again story?
1: I am never going to give a boyfriend another chance. Like, I did that with an ex, and nope.
0: The tale as old as time. I mean, I think we all have that. Nope, never again.
1: Never again.

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You should hear her talking to her mama on the phone. I love it when she raises.

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1: She hits her knees and bows her head. Thanks the Lord for another day. I just thank him for my

0: cowgirl.
1: It's Country Sunday Nights with me, Brew. Hey, what's going on, Neil? What is your I'll never do that again story?
2: So I tried the one chip challenge, where it's that one chip that's super spicy.
1: Oh, yeah.
2: Never doing that again. Ever, ever, ever. Nothing has tasted the same since that day.
1: Oh, my gosh. It's like you have COVID or something? Like your taste is just gone?
2: Yeah, exactly. My taste buds are fried. I can barely taste anything. Sweet.

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1: It's Brew. What's the strangest thing you've ever been scammed into buying?
2: Hey, it was like this revolutionary app machine that didn't work out anything but my frustration.
1: Patience. That's the strongest muscle that we need, right?
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Oh my gosh, these do sound delicious. 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

0: How confident are you that you could do some basic everyday things without looking up instructions? I have four. You give me a yes or no.
1: Okay.
0: Cooking white rice. Can you cook white rice without looking up instructions?
1: Yes.
0: I cannot.
1: You just get the ones that you boil in a bag.
0: Got it. 73% say they could definitely do it. Another 17 said probably. Not me.

0: I know your answer to this one. Changing a diaper.
1: Yes.
0: I don't understand how people can't do that. It's take the dirty one off, put the clean one on.
1: I know, but there is some... You have to make sure you're thorough and cleaning. And some, if you've never put a diaper on, I mean, you might really not know what to do.
0: I mean, okay, there's tape on the waist. Tape it shut.
1: They don't even really use tape anymore.
0: What's a Velcro type thing, but still tape on the waist. It's been a minute since I've changed a diaper. Can you tell?
1: Yes.
0: All right, sewing on a button.
1: I can do that.
0: All right. 60% say they could definitely do it. Another 20 said probably.
1: Home ec.
0: And then finally, changing a flat tire.
1: You know, I think that I could figure it out. I just don't know that I'm strong enough to do it.
0: Yeah, it's getting the lugs undone would be kind of hard.
1: I think that's where I would struggle.
0: I can definitely do that one. I do have to stand on the lug wrench from time to time to get it to, you know, break
1: loose. Yeah, because really it's just raising it up, screwing stuff off.
0: You gotta do the crisscross pattern. You can't do around the thing. You gotta do the crisscross pattern.
1: What does that mean?
0: So Mo can't change a flat tire.

0: Anthropic staffers warned that AI could wipe out humanity within 10 years.
1: Oh, yeah?
0: I think that's a stretch. I mean, measles and diarrhea lettuce is going to kill us before that. That was actually one of those, you know, diarrhea lettuce jokes that I had on the shelf, and I had to use it before it really exploded.

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1: Taylor Swift is getting a little country love again. She picked up a CMA nomination for Single of the Year for I Knew It, I Knew You. Taylor celebrated on Instagram writing, "Looks like I haven't yeed my last haw. Thank you, CMA."
2: I love that.
1: And
2: so much.
1: It sounds like she may be headed to Nashville for the show. She asked

0: added, "See you there November 18th with a cowboy emoji." The CMA Awards are November 18th.
1: Sure looks like Florida Georgia Line is getting back together. Stagecoach posted a teaser showing Tyler Hubbard and Brian Kelly loading their gear into the back of an old Chevy pickup. Brian asks, "Are we really doing this again?" Tyler answers, "Looks like it, bro." Stagecoach 2027 is April 23rd through the 25th in California, and the full lineup is expected to be announced soon. That's Country Spotlight with Mo and Stickman.

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0: Mo and Stickman, country question. What is an app on your phone that is your favorite?
1: Okay, I don't necessarily know that it's my favorite, but it's definitely the app that I use the most nowadays. We have found out in the last little while that I got the sugars.
0: The sugars.
1: I'm a diabetic now, and I got the little button on my arm.
0: The sugars.
1: So I have an app on my phone. It's for the brand name. It's the Dexcom app, right?
0: You do use it quite frequently.
1: I do use it quite a bit, and sometimes it hollers at me and says, "Hey,
0: get it together,
1: you
0: man.
1: You need to do something about your sugar right now because it's kind of high."
0: I'm going to go with the calendar, my Google Calendar.
1: Boy, you're not kidding. You're not kidding.
0: Again, it's the one I use the most, but it really is a lifeline for me. Between that and the Skylight, both of those are my
1: calendar.
0: They're
1: synced,
0: app.
1: Though, right?
0: Yes, in some capacity. I mean, I keep the work stuff off my Skylight just because the Skylight is more of my home-based calendar, where my Google one has work and home life. But
1: right.
0: I would say between the two of those, which both serve that purpose.
1: She
0: does
1: not operate.
0: If something happened to them, you'll find me balled up in the corner crying because I won't know what to do.
1: All right, it is your turn. It's the Mo and Stickman country question. What's your favorite app on your phone? If you're listening on the Odyssey app, that could be one of them, right?
0: There you go.
1: You can tap on the microphone on the station page, leave us a voice message. Baby.

cowboy boots on the subway? Around here? Absolutely. We're all country in the big city. 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
1: TikTok.
2: TikTok. What is it that you like about TikTok? Because I'm kind of a TikTok fan myself.
1: I don't know. I feel like it offers more variety and different things.
2: Right. Are you a TikTok shop buyer? I am.
1: Yes.
2: Oh, yeah. Man. Shoes.

0: 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What is your favorite app on your phone?
1: Pluto TV.
2: There you go.
0: Okay.
2: Yeah.
0: Watch some shows. I like that.
1: I did have a favorite app, Fairy Dice, but signed in and blowed $500 of my mom's money and got in trouble and had it took away.
2: I say so.
0: Yeah. You're lucky you got Pluto TV.

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1: 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That's the one I get paid on.
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1: I would say TikTok.
2: TikTok, all right.
0: I thought she said pink top for a minute. I'm like, what is that, like a clothing line or what?

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0: If you are the person who scarfs down dinner while your partner's taking their sweet time, that difference, according to this, can actually affect the whole feel of the meal.
1: I don't take my sweet time, okay? I eat normal.
0: Oh, so you're are you the fast eater?
1: No. Brad's a fast eater.
0: Okay.
1: You're saying you in that you're referencing the other one eats too slow.
0: Right.
1: I eat at a normal pace. My husband, I don't even know how he consumes the food as fast as he does. I don't know how he doesn't choke. I don't know how he doesn't end up with indigestion.
0: You've been to a meal with me. I eat pretty fast too.
1: Brad may have you beat, but you do eat fast.
0: Now, small differences, according to this, don't matter, but when one person is basically finished while the other one's just getting started, the slower eater can feel rushed, especially if the other person gets up.
1: I'm not slow. I eat average.
0: Starts cleaning dishes, you know, maybe, you know, sitting around while everybody's, you know, waiting.
1: First date Brad and I ever went on, he was done with his meal. I think I had 3 bites. And I looked at him and said, well, this is going to be awkward. You're just going to stare at me while I finish eating.
0: See, now, here's the thing. Back when I was a child, this is why. I know why I eat fast. When I was a child, I was very much the child that couldn't get up from the table until I finished my plate, right?
1: Right.
0: My mom and dad. But my mom and dad owned a convenience store, so they would huff down their food that we lived in, by the way, and they would huff down their food to get back out and run the store, and I was sitting at the table by myself. How long have you known me? Do I like being by myself?
1: You do not.
0: So that's why. I created an awful habit when I was little.
1: Well, I don't know what Brad's excuse is, but I'll let you go with yours.

0: What would cost your company more, say, over 5 years? You or a humanoid robot?
1: Oh, here we go.
0: Let's talk about that. Coming up on the Mo and Stickman Show.
2: Well,

0: enough.
1: If a company wanted to replace a factory worker with a two-legged humanoid robot, what do you think would be cheaper, the robot or just the employee?
2: I mean, the robot has the initial expense, but I guess it's not something that you would be paying daily.
1: Over and over, right?
2: Right.
1: So Agility Robotics says that one of its robots cost about $200,000.
2: Good grief.
1: And then another $20,000deployment fee, because they have fees too. Then there's software and maintenance that's about $36,000 a year. And they have about a five-year lifespan, an expected life, a five-year lifespan. So you're looking at about $400,000 over 5 years for one robot. Now, if you're comparing that with a human employee, you got salary, health insurance, retirement, taxes, vacation, other benefits. The human, though, can train people, solve unexpected problems, offer ideas, maybe adapt, whereas a robot doesn't call in sick. They do break down, they need repair. So which one's cheaper? I guess it depends on the employee and how much, you know, you have to call the IT for the robot, right?
2: People for the win. That's where I'm going.

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0: 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King Charles announced that Harry and Meghan will be non-working royals.
1: Oh, yeah?
0: That's also known as royals.

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0: 'Tis the season. If you're like Mo and love candy corn.
1: Yep, that's not like me at all.
0: Apparently, eating it isn't enough anymore. This fall, you can actually smell like candy corn.
1: Gross.
0: Let's talk about it. Coming up on the Mo and Stig Man Show. I was

0: A ongoing argument between Mo and Stickman since the very beginning is candy corn is awesome.
1: Candy corn is not awesome. It is disgusting.
0: What is it? Candle. She thinks it tastes like candle wax.
1: It does. You're just chewing it. The texture's weird. It's not very tasty.
0: I disagree.
1: Sorry that you're wrong.
0: I got the sugars now, so there'll be a whole lot less candy corn in my life.
1: Oh, no.
0: But Brock's has decided that candy corn needs to involve more than your taste buds. So they are releasing candy corn perfume.
1: That's gross.
0: And it's called Ode to Candy Corn. And they say that it smells like creamy vanilla, sponge sugar, and honey. Basically trying to capture that sweet candy corn smell in a bottle.
1: So that the bugs will bother you. No, I don't want to smell like a candy corn. I don't want anything to do with a candy corn.
0: $22 for a 1.7-ounce bottle. And there's going to be two limited releases. First, September 22nd. And then they're going to release another batch around October 1st.
1: They would have been better to skip the perfume and just take the product they're making and throw it in a dish and turn it into a candle.
0: Oh, hey.

I knew I'd see her around. I'd be at some party, she'd show up and I'd be walking out. Or across some parking lot, hiding behind her sister. I'd look up, she'd be at the red light beside me in that white Maxima with a sticker on the back. I'd act.

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0: 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So what if there were some shopping hacks that you could do to possibly help with the grocery budget?
1: Mo shops for a big family. I'm sure she knows. Let's talk about it coming up on the Mo and Sick Man Show.

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0: Grocery shopping is expensive, and when you have to feed a bunch of children, it can just feel overwhelming.
1: Sure.
0: One, because of the budget, but two, what do I cook? I feel I get in trouble because I cook the same things all the time, and then nobody likes the new stuff that I try. It's just a lose-lose. Dinner time, to me, is the worst time
1: right.
0: of the day.
1: Stressful.
0: On top of already having to feed them breakfast and lunch, right? So this mom from Virginia says that she's gotten pretty good at working a grocery budget and can feed her family by following some of these tricks. First, she says to stop trying to reinvent dinner every night. She says her family rotates about 8 meals every couple of weeks. She knows everybody's going to eat them. She knows exactly what to buy and what they're going to cost.
1: Okay.
0: I don't disagree there. I will say we have about 4 or 5 staples that usually make the rotation every week.
1: Right.

0: She also buys cheaper proteins like chicken drumsticks. That's a no for me, but if you want to do that, go you. I just don't like drumsticks.
1: And okay. All right.
0: Darker meat. I'd prefer just the chicken breast, but
1: hey, all right.
0: To each their own, right? She also says to look for family pack of things, like a $5 family pack that has potatoes and broccoli in it could feed everybody for a lot cheaper than trying to grab the broccoli and trying to grab the potatoes.
1: That makes sense.
0: So look for things that come dual. Also, theme nights, breakfast for dinner, appetizer night, even do a at-home fast food night where you throw in some fries and onion rings because going out to eat can get expensive.
1: Now, my wife does theme nights often, and usually her favorite theme is your own. That's her favorite theme.
0: Wait, was that your tiny violin I heard?

0: Sometimes you don't need punchlines. The Chester Zoo was promoting a 90-minute tour where kids could get a closer look at some of the animal kingdom's greatest predators.
1: Really?
0: So great idea, right?
1: Right.
0: Until somebody didn't proofread the booking page because they were advertising it as a child predator tour.

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2: Taylor Swift is getting a little country love again. She picked up a CMA nomination for Single of the Year for I Knew It, I Knew You. Taylor celebrated on Instagram writing, "Looks like I haven't yeed my last haw. Thank you, CMA."
3: I love that.
2: And
3: so
2: it sounds like she may be headed to Nashville for the show. She added, "See you there November 18th with a cowboy emoji." The CMA Awards are November 18th.
3: Sure looks like Florida Georgia Line is

getting back together, Stagecoach posted a teaser showing Tyler Hubbard and Brian Kelly loading their gear into the back of an old Chevy pickup. Brian asks, "Are we really doing this again?" Tyler answers, "Looks like it, bro." Stagecoach 2027 is April 23rd through the 25th in California, and the full lineup is expected to be announced soon. That's Country Spotlight with Mo and Stickman.

0: If you'll peruse around the Moe and Stick Man Facebook page or Instagram page, you will see pretty quickly that I love a good loud shirt.
1: Yes, you do.
0: Well, this one screams a little bit more than color. 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

0: This is crazy. There is a Berlin artist. His name is Simon Weckert, and he has created something called digital camouflage. And basically, it is a brightly colored shirt. And as someone who likes a good loud shirt, it's actually a really neat looking Hawaiian shirt. However, it's designed to confuse AI systems that detect people on surveillance videos. AI doesn't see people the way we see it. They look for patterns, edges, body shapes, other visual clues, and then that's when it goes, oh, that's a person. So there were several pictures in this story where there were several people standing around in this picture, and AI had determined person, person, person, person. And this guy standing right in the middle of the camera, plain as day person, with this shirt on, and it didn't identify the guy because of the shirt that he was wearing.
1: Something to do with the design?
0: He says that the pattern messes with all those clues, and he actually used AI to keep adjusting the design until the open source detection system, you know, called YOLO, by the way, stopped recognizing the person. Basically, the guy used AI to fool AI.
1: It didn't detect his arms or legs
0: nope.
1: or any of that?
0: Nope.
1: Oh, well, you know, everybody's going to go buy these shirts. He's about to make some money.
0: I want one because it's loud and gaudy. That's what I want.

0: That puts a wraps on it for the Moe and Stick Man Show. Before we go, though, Jalen Brunson from the New York Knicks is going to host the season premiere of SNL.
1: Oh, yeah?
0: He's actually never done comedy before. But really, neither has the cast of SNL. So.
1: Oh, whoa.
0: Say goodbye, Moe.
1: Goodbye.

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9: Now that I have my coffee,
10: let's get it.
11: Well, good morning, New York City.
3: Good morning. I'm Jenny.
11: I'm Jagger.
12: And I'm Matt. Hi.
3: We're happy to be here. Thanks for having us.
11: Well, we're so excited to be here every morning with you. And we have a lot of fun on the show. So you'll hear us have fun with the pop culture trivia. You'll have us have fun with what's happening in Nashville with Nashville Nuggets with Jenny.
3: And we are the three best friends that anyone ever had. We really genuinely enjoy each other's company. Why don't we give a little brief, tell us like three fun facts. Just one fun fact about yourself, Jagger.
11: Well, I used to work here in New York City a couple stations up the street here.
3: That's right. That's right.
11: I'm not sure if I'm allowed to say which ones, but.
3: That's all right.
11: Yeah. I worked here for
3: a while. If you know, you know. Wink, wink.
11: Yeah, if you know, you know. I worked in New York City for a while, but it's great to be back. I love pop culture trivia. I'm a big baseball aficionado, and I'm a big movie buff as well.
3: Yes, you are. Well, I'm Jenny. I have two kiddos, a daughter who is about to drive, you guys. She's almost 16.
12: Oh,
3: I'm
12: wow.
3: Terrified. Her name is Jules. I have a son, Miles. He's 13, going on, I don't even know, 25. And his name is Miles. Yeah, he's just my babies. And I'm married. My husband, Matthew. And we've got three crazy dogs. And we're soccer parents and just living that mom and dad life.
11: Nice.
3: Yeah.
11: Yeah, Matt.
12: And I'm the executive producer of the show. My name's Matt.
11: He's official.
12: Yeah. Well, I've got a title and all, right?
3: Yeah. Well, you are the brains behind the operation.
12: Well, thank you so much for saying that. I'm also married. My wife, Danielle. I have a sixth grader named Ben. I have a daughter who's 4. Her name is Hannah. I love baseball just like my buddy Jagger over there. And I also coach my son's baseball team. So
3: you guys are so into sports, and I just want to let everybody know, go sports is my motto.
12: So we're not going to be talking Yankees and Mets so much with you, more like with each other.
11: Yeah, exactly. Matt, I'll cover that. Don't you worry.
3: I just hope both teams have fun.
11: That's right. And you like their outfits.
3: I love their outfits.
11: I know you love those pinstripes. I know that.
3: We're happy to be here. Thanks for having us, New York.
11: It's New York's Country 94.7.

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1: Well, in the last 39 minutes, I have now mentioned real pants. Not once, but twice. I'm wearing real pants today, everybody. Can I get a round of applause?
2: Okay.
1: Where is it, Matt? Come on.
2: I guess.
1: Come on.
0: Do you want that again? Is that what you're looking for? I don't know.
2: She's looking for praise is what she's looking for.
0: Is that what she's looking for?
1: Like a gold star something?
0: Can I ask you a question? Why is it such a big deal that you're wearing pants?
1: Girl, let me tell you.
0: I don't understand why you're saying this. I wear pants every day.
1: I know you do. And here's the thing. I think both of you could be like my husband,
0: okay,
1: who actually enjoys wearing jeans.
0: I like wearing jeans. They're very comfortable and they're very cool.
2: Mm-hmm. Yeah. Yes, I do. Yes.
1: You think they're very comfortable?
0: I do.
1: I absolutely disagree with that. I am a leggings and sweatpants girl through and through.
0: Okay.
1: And when I have to put on a crunchy pair of jeans,
0: crunchy.
1: I don't care how much stretch they've got. They're still crunchy.
0: Hmm.
1: And it's just like, it's just so restricting.
0: Really?
1: A little bloated.
0: That's how you feel?
1: Yes.
0: I'm sorry you feel that way.
1: Well, I mean, it's just, it's a tragedy that I had to wear them twice this week. I mean, not once, but twice.
0: Oh my God, wait, what?
1: Real pants. Let's talk about that for a minute.
0: Sure.
1: Do you guys genuinely think they're comfortable?
0: Yeah. I got them on right now.
1: Like every day, you just throw on jeans.
0: This is me. This is who I am. I feel comfortable.
1: And you don't feel restricted?
0: No.
1: They're not too tight?
0: Here's what I do.

0: Like, I do like when I get the chance to go home and put on basketball shorts. Yes, I do
1: well,
0: like
1: see,
0: that.
1: Your basketball shorts are my sweatpants. I get that, right?
0: Okay, but that to me is either workout or relax.
1: You won't go out in public in those?
0: I will not go out in public in those, no.
1: Do you know how homeless I'm willing to look in public? Sometimes my husband is like, do you have to wear like the baggiest sweats? Because I think he wants to see a little shape. You know what I'm saying?
0: Oh, he wants to see what's
1: a little junk in the trunk there or whatever.
0: That's what I thought.
1: I'm like, absolutely not. I want these to be as baggy as possible. Matt, where are you on this?
2: I love a good pair of jeans and I always have. And the reason we're wearing them is because we're doing a photo shoot after our show today.
1: Yeah.
2: And photo shoot coordinator Jenny Matthews over there. Jagger requested that we all wear jeans for the photo shoot. And I put them on this morning before coming into work. And my feeling was, oh, that's nice.
1: Really?
2: I missed wearing those. I don't wear them as much in the summertime.
0: Yeah.
2: Because it's hotter. But now as we're rolling into fall.
0: Yeah.
2: I'm like, yeah, that was my first thought. I'm like, this feels good. Can't wait to be wearing jeans more.
0: Yeah.
1: You guys
2: I love them.
1: You're a belt with those jeans?
0: I do.
2: Yes.
0: Yeah.
1: And
0: very
1: you don't
0: much
1: think
0: so.
1: That feels like,
0: No.
2: No, no. It's got,
1: wow.
2: Well, I mean, I don't want my pants falling down.
0: Same here.
1: So I kind of do because I don't want to wear them.
2: Elastic, drawstrings. That's your thing. No, I'm looking forward to it and it's nice. And I also don't always change when I get home. I'll keep my jeans on until it's bedtime.
1: Okay. Psychopath. So does my husband.
2: Psychopath.
1: He'll sit down and sometimes he'll even keep his sneakers on. And I'm like, don't Whoa. You want to just, you know,
0: unwind? Yeah, chill out. Yeah.
1: But he's like, no, my jeans are really comfortable. He enjoys wearing a jean.
2: Okay. I just have to sit down to unwind. I don't have to disrobe.
0: Disrobe.
1: Well, I mean, I challenge you to put on a pair of sweatpants today when you get home and just see how you feel.
0: Actually, Jenny, I went grocery shopping the other day. I actually wore my track pants.
1: You did?
0: To the store, which is weird for me. That's something you would do.
1: Oh, I do it every day of my life.
0: I did it, and I felt like I was being judged for wearing my track pants.
1: But here's the thing. Maybe I'm just of the age. I don't care if I'm being judged. Like, even sometimes my kids will be like, Mom, like, you should really put on, like, something else.
2: Get it together, Mom.
1: Get it together.
0: Get it together.
1: All right. Well, anyway, just a round of applause.
0: Yay!
1: For all of us.
0: Yay!
1: Real pants for the win.
0: Yes.

0: What's buzzing on Lower Broadway? You're about to find out. Here's Nashville Nuggets with Jenny and Jagger in the morning.
1: Yeah, so this is the part of the show where we talk about everything going on in Nashville. You know, I love some country music news and, of course, gossip.
2: Yeah.
3: So well, you're the authority here. Thank you.
1: Try to be, Matt.
2: We appreciate it.
1: Anyway, let's do it, all right? 'Cause I got friends in so Garth Brooks' pop-up show in Denver last week thrilled fans, as you can imagine.
2: Of course.
1: And he wanted to do even more, but he was turned down, and there's a reason for that. I'll tell you here in a second.
2: Okay.
1: So Garth is on the road, first time in a long time. It's the Blame It All on My Roots tour, and he wanted to add some bar shows. I love when artists do that.
2: Yeah.
1: Like, get with the people, you know what I mean?
2: Like a nice intimate show?
1: Yes, yes. So he wanted to do it at certain stops under the alias Yukon Jack. And Matt, you were telling us, I did not know this, that that's an alias he used to use a long time ago.
3: Yes, when he was younger, he would do these little secret shows, so he brought back the Yukon Jack alias.
2: Oh,
3: again.
2: Not Chris Gaines?
3: No.
1: This guy has so many aliases.
2: He has a lot of aliases.
1: Who knew?
3: I like it, though. And the other thing, the bar was called Grizzly Rose, right?
1: Yeah.
3: So that's actually, he references that in a song I was reading, too.
1: Oh.
3: So it's all like tied in together with this Denver one.
2: Very smart.
1: I love this. I love this. Look at your Garth knowledge. Love that.
3: Hey, that's what I'm here for.
1: Well, the Grizzly Rose, you're right. The owner is dishing that Garth asked to do a second show. Basically, what he wanted to do was like perform for an hour for the bar, and that's great.
2: Okay.
1: Get everybody out, and then all the people that were standing in line, let them in, and then surprise, surprise, surprise.
2: That would have been so cool.
1: A second show.
2: Yeah, yeah.
1: Yeah, I think that would be amazing. Here's the problem. The sheriff's office shut it down because of security issues. Which I understand you're talking about Garth Brooks.
2: Yeah, yeah.
3: Oh, yeah.
1: So I get it. But yeah, Garth was bummed, though. He wanted to do it.
2: Of course.
1: All right. I remembered I loved you. Taylor Swift is celebrating her latest country music recognition after earning a CMA award nomination for that song.
2: Yeah, all right.
1: Taylor, single of the year for I Knew It, I Knew You. After the nominations were announced, she put something up on her Instagram story, and she said, this is my favorite quote of the week, "Looks like I haven't yeed my last haw."
2: That's funny.
1: Thank you, CMA. She also said, see you there, alongside a cowboy emoji, which makes me think that Taylor's going to show up, maybe perform.
2: Maybe.
1: Seems like a great idea.
2: Right, right.
1: This will be her first time at the CMAs in like 10 years.
2: That's right.
1: Yep, so looking forward to that. And Harry Styles is rolling his Together Together tour into 2027, and guess who he's asked to be part of the fun?
2: Who? In a
1: 4x4 by you. Lainey Wilson.
2: Oh, wow.
1: So you remember Harry had Shania with him.
2: That's right.
1: Did a bunch of shows at Wembley Stadium. And then you've got Harry New York news.
2: Of course. He's been taking over the Garden for the past few weeks. And he'll be at the Garden all the way through Halloween.
1: Yep. And then, of course, watch for him with Lainey next year.
0: Jenny and Jagger in the morning. 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

0: New York's Country 94.7 with Jenny and Jagger in the morning.
1: I think this happens to all of us, right? You're scrolling through social media and you catch something, and maybe it's an older story, but you missed it the first time.
0: Yeah.
1: And this is one of those things, Jagger, that you brought up yesterday, and I think it was Matt that said, yeah, I think I remember this, but you and I absolutely had never heard this before.
0: Yeah, can I tell you what I saw?
1: Please.
0: So there's a picture. It was on Reddit. I saw this on Reddit,
1: mm-hmm.
0: Where it says an army soldier watched his baby being born over FaceTime while stranded at an airport, and passengers cheered to honor his sacrifice.
1: So, of course, you dive deeper into the story.
0: Yeah.
1: Listen to this.
2: Brooks Lindsay was emotional as he rushed home to Mississippi from El Paso, Texas, for the birth of his first child.
3: I get to Dallas just fine, and then find my next gate and find out that the flight's going to be delayed, and at that point, Haley was starting to push.
2: So his mom FaceTimed him from the delivery room, and Brooks had no choice but to sit on the floor of DFW Airport and witness the birth.
1: Unbelievable.
0: Wow.
1: There he is.
0: Mm-hmm.
1: He's in the airport. Mm-hmm. And can we just give a little shout for FaceTime?
0: Yeah, thank you for that.
1: I know you appreciate it on a daily basis.
0: I appreciate it because my girlfriend lives in Los Angeles, so I get to see her every day because of FaceTime.
1: My mom and I have FaceTime coffee every weekend.
0: Yes.
1: I mean, technology can be bad in some ways, but man, it can be awesome in some. And so this is another example of that. All right, so there he is. He's in the airport. Fellow passengers or people at the airport are watching this situation.
4: Yeah, honestly, to picture it, he's sitting on the floor.
1: Yeah.
4: Just leaning up against the wall, just, and you can look up the video.

0: this and the emotions that the camera captures over his face.
1: Fellow passenger Tracy Dover captured the moment.
2: I'm thinking, oh my gosh, he's watching his baby be born on the phone. And it was the most gut-wrenching, heartbreaking thing I had ever seen.
1: Once his baby girl was born, Brooks wasn't the only one celebrating.
2: When we heard the baby cry, then just that whole section that was heading to Mississippi just started cheering.
1: 2 hours later, Brooks made it to the hospital to hold his newborn daughter, Millie.
3: We are so happy he could make it home.
4: I'm very thankful. I would have never guessed that it was going to turn into all this, because all I wanted to do was just make it home and see my baby girl be born.
5: Hmm. Wow.
6: God bless our soldiers.
5: Yes.
6: Our military in any aspect, right? And any and every aspect. And
5: Agreed.
6: There he is, and he's trying to, you know, he's serving our country, but obviously family first, and
5: he's
6: he wants to get home to his baby, to see his brand new baby.
5: You know what I appreciate about this? I appreciate the fact that he's able to get home.
6: Yes.
5: And guess what the story is he's going to have to tell his baby.
6: I know, what a story.
5: Yeah, this is how I saw you.

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2: Jagger.
3: Good morning.
2: Rise and shine.
3: Good morning.
1: Good morning, everybody.
2: Jenny and Jagger in the morning.
4: Now that I have my coffee,
5: let's get it.
6: All right, so on the way this hour, I'm a big pop culture guy. I love trivia. You guys know that's my favorite thing to play. I love taking people on.
1: I know you do. And it's funny because you're such a softy and you're just such a nice guy. Genuinely like a friend to all.
6: Well, thanks.
1: But you get very serious about this.
6: Well, I'm competitive.
1: No, you are. And here's the thing. Matt and I have to pay for it when you don't win, which is rare that you don't win.
6: Right?
7: Yeah. He's a little mopey if he loses.
1: For like 3 hours.
6: It doesn't happen, though. We have a fun game we play. It's called Jagger's Knowledge Knockout, where basically Jenny and Matt put me to the test against you.
1: Yeah. Yeah. It's a pop culture trivia game, and we've got that coming up for you.
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0: gonna knock you out. Are you gonna knock him out? He's gonna knock you out. Are you gonna knock him out? It's Jagger's Knowledge Knockout with Jenny and Jagger in the morning.
1: I love pop culture trivia.
2: Not only do you love it, you're exceptionally good at it. I can't believe all the fun facts in your head.
1: I just have them all. I remember everything.
2: You really do. Yeah. And you know so much about so many different things, different facets of pop culture.
0: Well, human thanks. Encyclopedia.
1: Thank you, guys.
0: Truly. Which is why we like to put you to the test every single day.
1: I'm okay with that.
2: Yeah. We'll see. And you'd like to knock people out.
1: I do. I like to win this game, yes.
2: I mean, not physically.
1: No, I like to win the game. How's that?
2: Jack is a big old softy at heart.
0: Very competitive, though.
1: I am.
2: Very competitive. So we like to keep it on the up and up, though. So We've got this thing called the isolation booth.
1: Yeah.
2: And that's where we put you because it's soundproof. There's no possible way you can cheat.
1: Guys, I don't need to cheat. I'm good at this.
2: I know, but Just to keep it on the up and up.
1: Okay.
2: All right, we're going to have somebody take you on here, put you in the isolation booth. Let's go, Matt. Let him in.
1: Bye, guys.
2: All right, Jagger's in the isolation booth. He can't hear anything. Matt, who do we have?
0: Julie's here with us.
2: Hi, Julie.
3: Good morning.
2: It's pop culture trivia. And I will say, I geared these just a little bit maybe toward the kiddos today.
3: Okay.
2: All right, here we go. In Disney's Encanto, who is the family member that everybody agrees they don't talk about?
3: Bruno.
2: Yeah. What's the name of the green, cynical creature who tries to steal Christmas from the residents of Whoville?
3: The Grinch.
2: Of course. And what classic Queen song became a massive global sports anthem because of its signature stomp, stomp, clap rhythm?
3: Gosh, I want to say We Will Rock You, but that's probably not the title.
2: That is the title.
0: That's
2: you
0: right.
2: Are right. Okay. 3 out of 3. Well done. Hold on. We're going to get Jagger out of isolation and back into the studio. We'll see how he does. Hold on, okay?
3: Okay.

0: with Jenny and Jagger in the morning.
1: Julie, are you still there?
2: Yes.
1: All right, Matt, let's get Jagger out of the isolation booth.
0: Okay, bringing him back.
1: All right, you're back. Say hi to Julie.
3: Hi, Julie. Good morning.
2: Good morning.
1: All right, she got 3 out of 3.
3: Okay.
1: All right, let's see how you do today.
3: All right.
1: In Disney's Encanto, who's the family member that everybody agrees they don't talk about?
3: Bruno.
1: Yes. What is the name of the green, cynical creature who tries to steal Christmas from the residents of Whoville?
3: The Grinch.
1: Of course. And what classic Queen song became a massive global sports anthem because of the signature...
3: Oh, that's
1: stomp, stomp, clap.
3: We will rock you.
1: We will rock you. It's a tie, Matt.
0: Oh, man.
1: Yeah.
0: What a round today. Okay. All right. We have to settle a tie, though. Can't leave it this way, which means there's one more toss-up question from Jenny. Jenny will read it. You have to buzz in to answer it. You buzz in by saying your name, and feel free to stop Jenny if you can, if you know the answer, and buzz right in. Okay, Julie?
2: Okay.
1: You guys ready?
3: Yeah, yeah.
1: Okay. In the cartoon SpongeBob SquarePants, what is the name of the fast food restaurant where SpongeBob works?
2: Julie.
1: Yes, Julie.
2: Crab Shack.
1: That's not right.
3: Jagger.
1: That's not, yes.
3: Krusty Krab.
1: It's the Krusty Krab.
0: Krusty Krab.
1: No! Oh, man, Julie, you were so close. He knocked you out. I'm
3: Thanks
1: so
3: for trying.
1: Sorry. I'm so sorry. I'm so sorry.
3: Play again.
1: Play again, okay? All right, play again sometime. We enjoy you.
0: Jagger just knocked you out. You're the loser of this bout. Jagger just knocked you out. You've lost and there's no doubt.
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0: everything going down in Music City. Here's Nashville Nuggets with Jenny and Jagger in the morning.
1: Garth Brooks' pop-up show in Denver last week thrilled fans, as you can imagine.
2: I'm sure it did.
1: Well, he wanted to do more, but he was turned down.
2: Oh, what?
1: It sounds scandalous, but there's actually a little scoop behind it. I'm going to tell you everything.
2: Okay.
1: Okay, Garth is on the road for the first time in a while for his Blame It All on My Roots tour and decided to add some bar shows at certain stops under the alias Yukon Jack. Now, Matt, you were saying that's a name he used a long time ago.
3: Yeah, he would do this when he was like a younger artist. He used Yukon Jack is an alias to do these little pop-ups, so he brought it back.
1: I love that. Case. I thought he was always just Chris Gaines.
2: That's what I thought.

0: I expected to hear Chris Gaines.
1: That's what I thought. Well, anyway, that's the name he brought back. And so the Grizzly Rose is where he performed. The Grizzly Rose's owner is dishing that Garth asked to do a second show, saying the first thing that he said was, let's flip this building, okay? The owner said, what do you mean, flip the building? He said, how about I do an hour, and then you get everybody out, and then we let the people that are waiting in line come in, wow, and we'll do another hour.
0: Wow. That's so cool.
1: Right?
0: Yeah.
1: This is a guy who just clearly loves to perform. The local sheriff's office, however, shut that down. Oh. Well, because of security issues.
0: Yeah.
1: Garth was, of course, disappointed. I'm sure the fans were disappointed as well, but he wanted to do it.
0: That's so cool.
1: Yeah. I remembered I loved you. Taylor Swift is celebrating her latest country music recognition after earning a CMA award nomination.
0: Yeah, Taylor, way to go. Did.
1: Single of the year for I Knew It, I Knew Ya. After the nominations were announced, Taylor shared the news on her Instagram story and said, looks like I haven't yeed my last haw.
2: What a funny way to put it.
0: That's a great way to put it.
1: I love that. She said, thank you, CMA. And she also said, see you there, alongside a cowboy emoji. So I'm thinking that she's going to go to the awards.
0: Maybe she'll perform.
1: I would hope so.
0: Yeah.
1: This will be her first CMA appearance in 10 years if she does it.
0: That is so cool.
1: Yeah, excited about that. You know, and Harry Styles is rolling his Together Together tour into 2027. And guess who's going to be a part of the fun?
0: Who? In a
1: 4x4x. Lainey Wilson.
0: No way.
1: I know. Now, you might remember Harry just completed 12 Wembley Stadium shows with Shania.
0: That's right.
1: And Lainey is going to join him for 2 Toronto shows next May.
0: That is so cool.
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1: With Jenny and Jagger in the morning.
0: Jenny, you were telling me that your son, 13 years old, there's a lot in common with me. Your mom had something to say, right?
1: Well,
0: is this all like part of the story?
1: Let me tell you this. So he's 13, right?
0: Yes.
1: And he's 13. That's all I can say. He's 13. He's a 13-year-old boy. Yeah, and he's a wild child, but man, he has a heart of gold. Like a heart of gold. Mm-hmm. And I see it. Some, you know, I'm his mother. Mm-hmm. But sometimes I'm like, oh my gosh, his teachers must think he is insane. Because he's just wild, right?
0: Okay.
1: Last night was back to school night. So we go and I meet all of his teachers and we ran into some of his teachers from last year. And these teachers love this kid. Like, what's up, Miles? Mm-hmm. How are you? Like conversations with him, like deep thought conversations. Do you know what I mean? Like he's built a relationship with these teachers.
0: Yeah.
1: I go into one of the classrooms and he goes, Mom, I don't know if you ever saw this. And I look at the bulletin board and I look and he wrote one of his teachers a beautiful letter last year toward the end of the school year, just saying what an inspiration she's been for him. What a great teacher, how much he learned from her. Mm. When he's having a bad day, he goes into her classroom and she always brings a smile. You guys, I almost cried. I took a photo of it.
0: Oh, did you really?
1: I was like, my kid did this? What?
0: Yeah.
1: And parents, like, if you know, you know. But it's like, sometimes you just wonder, God, I hope I'm doing all the right things. I hope this kid is picking up on, like, the way to live, right?
0: Yeah, sounds like he is.
1: And I saw that last night, and I was like, okay. Now, today could be a completely different story. He could totally, like, be a wild man and, you know, end up in the principal's office. Who knows? But what I know is that he's got it.
0: He's got it.

0: got it.
1: He's got it. He just has to hone it in. Yeah.
2: Well, it sounds like he's working on it.
1: Yeah. I was so proud.
2: That's cool. Proud mom moment.
1: Yeah, because there's been plenty of moments where I'm like, I don't even know. Are we going to make it through middle school? But here we are.
2: I love that.
3: He's going to be just fine.
1: He's going to be just fine.
3: Yeah. He'll be good.
1: He's got the equipment there. He just has to just know how to use it all the time.
2: I love that. Yeah.

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0: dum da da dum da da dum da da dum da da da da dum da da dum da da dum da da dum da da da da da da.
1: Wake up.
2: Good morning,
1: Jenny.
2: Good morning,
1: Jagger.
3: Good morning,
1: Rise and Shine.
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2: Good morning, everybody.
1: Jenny and Jagger in the morning.
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6: New York's Country 94.7 with Jenny and Jagger in the morning. Hey, guys, I'm Jagger. This is Jenny Matthews.
2: Hi.
6: This is Matt Gapsky.
7: Howdy, good morning.
6: We are going to be with you every morning here on New York's Country 94.7. And you know what? I want to talk to you guys about something that's kind of interesting to me.
2: Okay.
6: There is a list here of the most popular baby name trends for the year ahead.
2: Now, here's the thing that you got to know. I've got a couple of kids. I got a 16-year-old, almost 16, and a 13-year-old. Matt's got...
7: sixth grader and a four-year-old. Yeah.
6: I have no kids, but I have a dog.
7: Yeah.
2: So could this also be like perfect dog name if you were to get another dog?
6: Why not? It could be. It could be a good idea for another dog. So here, according to 9.com, here are some of the trends they're expecting for 2027. Okay, you guys ready?
2: Okay, so baby names that are supposed to be popular... for this coming year.
6: Or just ideas for baby names as well.
2: Okay.
6: Name maxing. So basically what that means, to name max would be combining two names together. Like a blend of Leo and Giovanni would be Leovanni.
2: Huh.
6: Or a blend of Lily and Juliet would be Liliet.
2: Or Jagger and Jenny would be Jagney.
7: Jagney.
6: I kind of love that.
2: I kind of like it too. Jagney. So Jagney and Lacey. If you know, you know.
6: Jagney and Lacey. Here's another one. You know, the movie The Odyssey was big this year, right?
2: Mm-hmm.
6: So people are saying they think Odyssey names will be big. And moving past like Athena and Apollo to use names like Calypso, Castor, Helen, and Homer.
2: Okay. I don't know how I feel about that.
6: Okay. Well, it's a movie. It's a box office thing.
2: Yeah.
6: Okay. World Cup names. Of course, the World Cup was big this past year.
2: Right.
6: Names like Enzo, Jude, Rodri, and Yamal.
2: Now, that I could get down with. I feel like Enzo is strong.
6: That's a very cool name.
7: Well, if you look at my son's room, Messi is already his nickname. So,
2: he's already got that covered.
7: Yeah.
6: That's actually really funny. And the last one I thought that was interesting to share with you guys, Omi names, as in names ending in Omi, like Romy, Laomi, or Xiaomi.
2: What about Homie?
6: Why not?
2: Why not?
6: Want to have a kid named Homie? Born into

0: New York's Country 94.7 with Jenny and Jagger in the morning.
1: Well, in the last 39 minutes, I have now mentioned real pants. Not once, but twice. I'm wearing real pants today, everybody. Can I get a round of applause?
2: Okay.
1: Where is it, Matt? Come on.
2: I guess.
1: Come on.
0: Well, think about that again? Is that what you're looking for? I don't know.
2: She's looking for praise is what she's looking for.
0: Is that what she's looking for?
1: Like a gold star something?
0: Can I ask you a question? Why is it such a big deal that you're wearing pants?
1: Girl, let me tell you.
0: I don't understand why you're saying this. I wear pants every day.
1: I know you do. And here's the thing. I think both of you could be like my husband,
0: okay,
1: who actually enjoys wearing jeans.
0: I like wearing jeans. They're very comfortable and they're very cool.
2: Mm-hmm. Yeah. Yes, I do.
1: You think they're very comfortable?
0: I do.
1: I absolutely disagree with that. I am a leggings and sweatpants girl through and through.
0: Okay.
1: And when I have to put on a crunchy pair of jeans,
0: crunchy,
1: I don't care how much stretch they've got. They're still crunchy.
0: Hmm.
1: And it's just so restricting.
0: Really?
1: A little bloated.
0: That's how you feel?
1: Yes.
0: I'm sorry you feel that way.
1: Well, I mean, it's a tragedy that I had to wear them twice this week. I mean, not once, but twice.
0: Oh my God, wait, what?
1: With pants. Let's talk about that for a minute.
0: Sure.
1: Do you guys genuinely think they're comfortable?
0: Yeah. I got them on right now.
1: Like every day, you just throw on jeans.
0: This is me. This is who I am. I feel comfortable.
1: And you don't feel restricted?
0: No.
1: They're not too tight?
0: Here's what I do like. I do like when I get the chance to go home.

0: I'm gonna put on basketball shorts. Yes, I do
1: well,
0: like
1: see,
0: that.
1: Your basketball shorts are my sweatpants. I get that, right?
0: Okay, but that to me is either workout or relax.
1: You won't go out in public
0: in
1: those?
0: I will not go out in public in those, no.
1: Do you know how homeless I'm willing to look in public? Sometimes my husband is like, do you have to wear like the baggiest sweats? Because I think he wants to see a little shape. You know what I'm saying?
0: Oh, he wants to see what's
1: a little junk in the trunk there or whatever.
0: That's what I thought.
1: I was like, absolutely not. I want these to be as baggy as possible. Matt, where are you on this?
2: I love a good pair of jeans, and I always have. And the reason we're wearing them is because we're doing a photo shoot after our show today.
1: Yeah.
2: And photo shoot coordinator Jenny Matthews over there, Jagger, requested that we all wear jeans for the photo shoot. And I put them on this morning before coming into work.
0: Mm-hmm.
2: And my feeling was, oh, that's nice.
1: Really?
2: I missed wearing those. I don't wear them as much in the summertime.
0: Yeah.
2: Because it's hotter. But now as we're rolling into fall.
0: Yeah.
2: I'm like, yeah, that was my first thought. I'm like, this feels good. Can't wait to be wearing jeans more.
0: Yeah.
1: You guys
2: I love them.
1: You wear a belt with those jeans?
0: I do.
2: Yes.
0: Yeah.
1: And
0: very
1: you
0: much
1: don't
0: so.
1: Think that feels like, ugh.
0: No.
2: It's got, wow. Well, I mean, I don't want my pants falling down.
0: Same here.
1: So I kind of do, because I don't want to wear them.
2: Elastic, drawstrings, that's your thing. No, I'm looking forward to it, and it's nice. And I also don't always change when I get home. I'll keep my jeans on until it's bedtime.
0: Okay.
1: Psychopath, so does my husband.
2: Psychopath?
1: He'll sit down, and sometimes he'll even keep his sneakers on, and I'm like, don't Whoa. You want to just... You know,
0: unwind. Yeah, chill out. Yeah,
1: but he's like, no, my jeans are really comfortable. He enjoys wearing a jean.
2: I just have to sit down to unwind. I don't have to disrobe.
0: Disrobe.
1: Well, I mean, I challenge you to put on a pair of sweatpants today when you get home and just see how you feel.
0: Actually, Jenny, I went grocery shopping the other day. I actually wore my track pants.
1: You did
0: to the store, which is weird for me. That's something you would do.
1: Oh, I do it every day of my life.
0: I did it, and I felt like I was being judged for wearing my track pants.
1: But here's the thing. Maybe I'm just of the age. I don't care if I'm being judged. Like, even sometimes my kids will be like, Mom, like, you should really put on, like, something else.
2: Get it together, Mom.
1: Get it together.
0: Get it together.
1: All right. Well, anyway, just a round of applause.
0: Yay!
1: For all of us.
0: Yay!

0: What's buzzing on Lower Broadway? You're about to find out. Here's Nashville Nuggets with Jenny and Jagger in the morning.
1: Yeah, so this is the part of the show where we talk about everything going on in Nashville. You know I love some country music news and, of course, gossip.
2: Yeah.
3: So well, you're the authority here. Thank you.
1: Try to be, Matt.
2: We appreciate it.
1: Anyway, let's do it, all right? 'Cause I got friends in So Garth Brooks' pop-up show in Denver last week thrilled fans, as you can imagine.
2: Of course.
1: And he wanted to do even more, but he was turned down, and there's a reason for that. I'll tell you here in a second.
2: Okay.
1: So Garth is on the road, first time in a long time. It's the Blame It

0: All on My Roots tour, and he wanted to add some bar shows. I love when artists do that.
1: Yeah.
0: Like, get with the people, you know what I mean?
1: Like a nice intimate show?
0: Yes, yes. So he wanted to do it at certain stops under the alias Yukon Jack. And Matt, you were telling us, I did not know this, that that's an alias he used to use a long time ago.
2: Yes, when he was younger, he would do these little secret shows, so he brought back the Yukon Jack alias.
1: Oh,
2: again.
1: Not Chris Gaines?
2: No.
0: This guy has so many aliases.
1: He has a lot of aliases.
2: I like it, though. And the other thing, the bar was called Grizzly Rose, right?
0: Yeah.
2: So that's actually, he references that in a song I was reading, too.
0: Oh.
2: So it's all, like, tied in together with this Denver one.
1: Very smart.
0: I love this. I love this. Look at your Garth knowledge. Love that.
2: Hey, that's what I'm here for.
0: Well, the Grizzly Rose, you're right. The owner is dishing that Garth asked to do a second show. Basically, what he wanted to do was, like, perform for an hour for the bar.
1: Mm-hmm.
0: And that's great.
1: Okay.
0: Get everybody out. And then all the people that were standing in line, let them in. And then, surprise, surprise, surprise.
1: That would have been so cool.
0: A second show.
1: Yeah, yeah.
0: Yeah, I think that would be amazing. Here's the problem. The sheriff's office shut it down because of security issues. Which I understand you're talking about Garth Brooks.
1: Yeah.
2: Yes. Oh, yeah.
0: So I get it. But yeah, Garth was bummed, though. He wanted to do it.
1: Of course.
0: All right. I remembered I loved you. Taylor Swift is celebrating her latest country music recognition after earning a CMA award nomination for that song.
1: Yeah, all right.
0: Taylor, single of the year for I Knew It, I Knew You. After the nominations were announced, she put something up on her Instagram story, and she said, this is my favorite quote of the week, "Looks like I haven't yeed my last haw."
1: That's funny.
0: Thank you, CMA. She also said, see you there, alongside a cowboy emoji, which makes me think that Taylor's going to show up, maybe perform.
1: Maybe.
0: Seems like a great idea.
1: Right, right.
0: This will be her first time at the CMAs in like 10 years.
1: That's right.
0: Yep, so looking forward to that. And Harry Styles is rolling his Together Together tour into 2027, and guess who he's asked to be part of the fun?
1: Who?
3: In a 4x4 by
0: Lainey Wilson.
1: Oh, wow.
0: So you remember Harry had Shania with him.
1: That's right.
0: Did a bunch of shows at Wembley Stadium, and then you've got Harry New York news.
1: Of course, he's been taking over the Garden for the past few weeks, and he'll be at the Garden all the way through Halloween.
0: Yep, and then of course, watch for him with Lainey next year.
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farm was a place to go. Load a truck up, hit the dirt road. Jumped the barbed wire, spread the word. 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Jack and Jim were a few good men. Where you learn how to kiss and cuss and fight too. Better watch out for the boys in blue. In all this small town, he said, she said. Ain't it funny how rumors spread? Like I know something y'all don't know. Man, that talk is getting old. You better mind your business, man. Watch your mouth. Before I have to knock that loud mouth out. I'm tired of talking, man. Y'all ain't listening.

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1: I think this happens to all of us, right? You're scrolling through social media and you catch something, and maybe it's an older story, but you missed it the first time.
0: Yeah.
1: And this is one of those things, Jagger, that you brought up yesterday, and I think it was Matt that said, yeah, I think I remember this, but you and I absolutely had never heard this before.
0: Yeah, can I tell you what I saw?
1: Please.
0: So there's a picture. It was on Reddit. I saw this on Reddit,
1: mm-hmm.
0: Where it says an army soldier watched his baby being born over FaceTime while stranded at an airport, and passengers cheered to honor his sacrifice.
1: So, of course, you dive deeper into the story.
0: Yeah.
1: Listen to this.
2: Brooks Lindsay was emotional as he rushed home to Mississippi from El Paso, Texas, for the birth of his first child.
3: I get to Dallas just fine, and then find my next gate and find out that the flight's going to be delayed, and at that point, Haley was starting to push.
2: So his mom FaceTimed him from the delivery room, and Brooks had no choice but to sit on the floor of DFW Airport and witness the birth.
1: Unbelievable.
0: Wow.
1: There he is.
0: Mm-hmm.
1: He's in the airport. Mm-hmm. And can we just give a little shout for FaceTime?
0: Yeah, thank you for that.
1: I know you appreciate it on a daily basis.
0: I appreciate it because my girlfriend lives in Los Angeles, so I get to see her every day because of FaceTime.
1: My mom and I have FaceTime coffee every weekend.
0: Yes.
1: I mean, technology can be bad in some ways, but man, it can be awesome in some. And so this is another example of that. All right, so there he is. He's in the airport. Fellow passengers or people at the airport are watching this situation.
4: Yeah, honestly, to picture it, he's sitting on the floor.
1: Yeah.
4: Just leaning up against the wall, you can look up the video for this and the emotions that the camera captures over his face.
2: Fellow passenger Tracy Dover captured the moment.

0: I'm thinking, oh my gosh, he's watching his baby be born on the phone. And it was the most gut-wrenching, heartbreaking thing I had ever seen.
1: Once his baby girl was born, Brooks wasn't the only one celebrating.
0: When we heard the baby cry, then just that whole section that was heading to Mississippi just started cheering.
1: 2 hours later, Brooks made it to the hospital to hold his newborn daughter, Millie.
2: We are so happy he could make it home.
3: I'm very thankful. I would have never guessed that it was going to turn into all this, because all I wanted to do was just make it home and see my baby girl be born.
4: Wow.
5: God bless our soldiers,
4: yes,
5: our military, in any aspect, right? In any and every aspect. And
4: agreed.
5: There he is, and he's trying to, you know, he's serving our country, but obviously, family first, and
4: he's
5: he wants to get home to his baby, to see his brand new baby.
4: You know what I appreciate about this? I appreciate the fact that he's able to get home.
5: Yes.
4: And guess what the story is he's going to have to tell his baby.
5: I know, what a story.
4: Yeah, hey, this is how I saw you, being born.

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1: So we can connect. We can get this friendship started. You
2: yes,
1: know what I'm
2: let's
1: saying?
2: Let's do that.
1: So I think we talk TV. You know, you go to the TV, and first of all, you have to figure out which subscription channel you're going to watch.
2: Right.
1: But
2: right.
1: What are you putting in the search bar? What kind of shows do you like to watch?
2: Jenny, I'm a big comedy fan, and I just binged Chad Powers season 2. I love that show.
1: I don't know anything about that.
2: I think you'd like it. It's fun.
1: Is he a comedian?
2: No.
1: Oh. But it's a comedy show?
2: He's a football player.
1: Okay.
2: That's kind of a dramedy comedy.
1: Okay.
2: Yeah, it's good.
1: All right.
2: Pretty cool.
1: Matt, what are you looking for?
3: You know what? It's going to be probably something lighthearted, too. Like, give me like a Ted Lasso.
2: Yeah.
3: I'm watching the new season of that, enjoying it, or like Parks and Recreation. That's like a go-to for me.
1: Something lighthearted.
3: Yeah. Very much so.
1: Well, you guys are lighthearted, and I'm watching all the murder shows I can get my hands on. Do love true crime. I'm a true crime junkie.
2: You sure are.
1: I've even been to Crime Con. Yes, there's a thing called Crime Con. And I've been there. But yeah, I love true crime. I love Dateline. Keith Morrison is everything.
2: You love his voice.
1: I do. I do.
3: So we're lighthearted. What does that make you?
1: Dead inside?
3: Maybe.
2: Thanks for hanging out with us. It's New York's Country 94.7.

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1: With Jenny and Jagger in the morning.
0: Jenny, you were telling me that your son, 13 years old, there's a lot in common with me. Your mom had something to say, right?
1: Well,
0: is this all like part of the story?
1: Let me tell you this. So he's 13, right?
0: Yes.
1: And he's 13. That's all I can say. He's 13. He's a 13-year-old boy. Yeah, and he's a wild child, but man, he has a heart of gold. Like a heart of gold. Mm-hmm. And I see it. You know, I'm his mother. Mm-hmm. But sometimes I'm like, oh my gosh, his teachers must think he is insane. Because
0: oh, no.
1: He's just wild, right?
0: Okay.
1: Last night was back to school night. So we go and I meet all of his teachers. And we ran into some of his teachers from last year. And these teachers love this kid. Like, what's up, Miles? Mm-hmm. How are you? Like conversations with him. Like deep thought conversations. Do you know what I mean? Like he's built a relationship with these teachers.
0: Yeah.
1: I go into one of the classrooms and he goes, Mom, I don't know if you ever saw this. And I look at the bulletin board and I look and he wrote one of his teachers a beautiful letter last year toward the end of the school year, just saying what an inspiration she's been for him. What a great teacher. Mm. How much he learned from her. Mm. When he's having a bad day, he goes into her classroom and she always brings a smile. You guys, I almost cried. I took a photo of it.
0: Oh, did you really?
1: I was like, my kid did this? What?
0: Yeah.
1: And parents, like, if you know, you know. But it's like, sometimes you just wonder, God, I hope I'm doing all the right things. I hope this kid is picking up on, like, the way to live, right?
0: Yeah, sounds like he is.
1: And I saw that last night, and I was like, okay. Now, today could be a completely different story. He could totally, like, be a wild man and, you know, end up in the principal's office. Who knows? But what I know is that he's got it.
0: He's got it.
1: He's got it. He just has to hone it in.
0: Well, it sounds like he's working on it.
2: Yeah.
1: I was so proud.
0: That's cool. A proud mom moment.
1: Yeah, because there's been plenty of moments where I'm like, I don't even know. Are we going to make it through middle school? But here we are.
0: I love that.
2: He's going to be just fine.
1: He's going to be just fine.
2: Yeah. He'll be good.
1: He's got the equipment there. He just has to just know how to use it all the time.
0: I love that. Yeah.

0: everything going down in Music City. Here's Nashville Nuggets with Jenny and Jagger in the morning.
1: Garth Brooks' pop-up show in Denver last week thrilled fans, as you can imagine.
2: I'm sure it did.
1: Well, he wanted to do more, but he was turned down.
2: Oh, what?
1: It sounds scandalous, but there's actually a little scoop behind it. I'm going to tell you everything.
2: Okay,
1: Garth is on the road for the first time in a while for his Blame It All on My Roots tour and decided to add some bar shows at certain stops under the alias Yukon Jack. Now, Matt, you were saying that's a name he used a long time ago.
3: Yeah, he would do this when he was like a younger artist. He used Yukon Jack is an alias to do these little pop-ups, so he brought it back.
1: I love that. I thought he was always just Chris Gaines.
2: That's what I thought.
1: Or Garth Brooks.
2: I expected to hear Chris Gaines.
1: That's what I thought. Well, anyway, that's the name he brought back. And so the Grizzly Rose is where he performed. The Grizzly Rose's owner is dishing that Garth asked to do a second show, saying the first thing that he said was, let's flip this building, okay? The owner said, what do you mean, flip the building? He said, how about I do an hour, and then you get everybody out, and then we let the people that are waiting in line come in, and we'll do another hour.
2: That's so cool.
1: Right?
2: Yeah.
1: There's a guy who just clearly loves to perform. The local sheriff's office, however, shut that down. Well, because of security issues.
2: Yeah.
1: Garth was, of course, disappointed. I'm sure the fans were disappointed as well, but he wanted to do it.
2: That's so cool.
1: Yeah. I remembered I loved you. Taylor Swift is celebrating her latest country music recognition after earning a CMA award nomination.
2: Yeah, Taylor, way to go.
1: Single of the year for I Knew It, I Knew Ya. After the nominations were announced, Taylor shared the news on her Instagram story and said, looks like I haven't yeed my last haw.
3: What a funny way to put it.
2: That's a great way to put it.
1: I love that. She said, thank you, CMA. And she also said, see you there, alongside a cowboy emoji. So I'm thinking that she's going to go to the awards.
2: Maybe she'll perform.
1: I would hope so.
2: Yeah.
1: This will be her first CMA appearance in 10 years if she does it.
2: That is so cool.
1: Yeah, excited about that. You know, and Harry Styles is rolling his Together tour into 2027. And guess who's going to be a part of the fun?
2: Who? Hannah 4x4x.
1: Lainey Wilson.
2: No way.
1: I know. Now, you might remember Harry just completed 12 Wembley Stadium shows with Shania.
2: That's right.
1: And Lainey is going to join him for 2 Toronto shows next May.
2: That is so cool.
0: Jenny and Jagger in the morning. 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

0: New York's Country 94.7 with Jenny and Jagger in the morning. And guys, we are so excited to be here.
1: First show in the books. We did it.
0: And we'll be back tomorrow.
1: We're sure going to do it again tomorrow. Thanks for having us, because we do love us some New York.
0: We sure do. Have a great day, everybody.
1: Kindness wins.
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Today is Monday, September 14th. And you know what? That is absolute madness. Guys, there's only 102 days left until Christmas. What? How is that possible?

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1: Some big news over the weekend that Florida Georgia Line will be reuniting and playing Stagecoach in 2027. Now, the duo had their first big reunion back at CMA Fest earlier this summer. And since then, things have been like relatively quiet. And I think everyone's asking like, is there another tour? 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Florida Georgia Line coming together. 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

I just saw that there is a candy corn perfume, and I would like to say whoever came up with that should stand trial for life in prison. 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

0: I know I say this like every Monday, but it's because there are new episodes out on Sunday. The Taylor Sheridan Show Lioness on Paramount. Don't sleep on it.
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1: Which I am personally just thrilled about because ever since they let Snoop do the commentary for the Olympics, I'm like, put that man on everything. Everything he does just makes me giggle. What I also think is fun is that country music is also playing a much larger role at the VMAs this year. Morgan Wallen is nominated for Artist of the Year. Ella Langley is up for Song of the Year.
3: She's from Texas, I can tell by.
1: Stella Lefty is up for Best New Artist, and Shaboozey is nominated for Best Cinematography. The VMAs are next Sunday night, September 27th, on CBS and MTV, and I feel like there could just be, like, a really fun crossover moment between Ella and Snoop Dogg. Like, we need that, right?

I saw someone post today saying, I did not forget. I just remembered 11 times at the wrong time, which is so true. Like if I could just remember at the right time, I would forget so much less. Baby.

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My favorite niche bit of comedy right now on the internet is everyone making fun of the new foldable iPhone. Like, people are like, how big it's going to be when unfolded. Like, I saw one. It was just a guy talking on a laptop and he slammed it shut. I do think that new duo phone, it's going to wreak some havoc on society.

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1: I think it's so funny. Fantasy football used to be about who won the league and what or how much you would win. But now it's more about who loses the league and what the punishment will be. Like Luke Combs once made the losers of his league sing on stage at one of his shows.
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And then Drew Baldridge, his band and crew losers had to sit in a Waffle House for 24 hours or eat 24 waffles. Honestly, that is one of the funniest ones I've ever heard.

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1: Taylor Swift was nominated for a CMA award last week for the first time in years for her recent number one song, I Knew It, I Knew You. And in response to that getting a nomination, Taylor posted on her own Instagram story, looks like I haven't yeed my last haw. Thank you, CMA. See you there, November 18th. Now, Taylor Swift has not attended the CMA Awards in 10 years. The last time she was there, she was presenting Garth Brooks with the Entertainer of the Year Award.
2: And the CMA Award for Entertainer of the Year goes to Garth Brooks.
1: What else is interesting about this is that for the last few years, there have been rumblings every time Taylor is about to announce a new album that this is going to be the one that's a return to country. And they have not been. However, Taylor released a country song this year. It went number one. And now she's coming to the Country Music Awards. I feel like this is the highest likelihood we've had in years for her to drop a country album. And I will say I have no like true information on this, but the buzz about town does seem to be like it could be happening. So I'm just going to cross my little Swiftie country fingers.
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1: Riley Green has a brand new album dropping this Friday.
2: Say I'm on my way. If I had it my way.
1: How are you?
3: I'm good. How are you doing?
1: I'm good. Are you all right?
3: Yeah.
1: So you have said with this album that there's a little bit of everything on here. When you say that, what does that mean to you?
3: I think stylistically it's got a lot of different types of songs on it. I think that was something that was so great about the album Don't Mind If I Do. It had a lot of, you know, different moods. Mm-hmm. And I always tend to write sad country songs, and people don't want to cry all day long. So I have some, beer up in the air drinking songs, like Think As You Drunk. And I've got some beach songs. There's a lot of different types of moments on it.
1: I want to talk more about some of these songs because I feel like you've had a lot of fun on this album. We'll do that with Riley Green

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The biggest hits, the country superstars, they're right here. And we're glad you are too. We are New York's Country 94.7.

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1: Riley Green is here this week hanging out with us. You've got a brand new album, That's Just Me, coming out on Friday. I have been lucky enough to hear a copy of it early. And one of the things I love about this album is that, you know, it's got like the very classic, like sad or sultry Riley Green songs on here, but also you just like had some fun with this album, like your song Beach Happy, which there's like a play on the word beach, and I was not expecting that.
2: Yeah, you remember Blake's
1: Some beach. That's exactly what I thought of when I heard it, and I was like,
2: yeah, it was that one. And also, you know, Toby was so good at those lighthearted, fun songs, you know, so it's cool to have that kind of song on the record.
1: I know, and I think that I was just saying this to somebody yesterday. I was like, I feel like everybody's been so serious for so long. I feel like I'm watching everybody have a little bit more fun. Like Kenny Chesney just put out that Goldfish song, and I'm like, this is fun.
2: Well, also, you know me, I'm not very serious.
1: You're really not.
2: Think about people that think I'm serious, you know?
1: Well, I know that there was like an interview recently where people thought you were being serious, and I was like,
2: Oh, it's the Vaughn interview? Yes. Yeah, they're like, they hate each other.
1: I was like, this is the funniest thing I've ever seen. Like, how could anybody think?
2: Yeah.
1: You just got that dry sense of humor sometimes.
2: I guess so. No, I'm actually just pissed off all the time. That's what it is.
1: But you're really not. Riley Green is here hanging out with us on the Superstar Power Hour on

0: Riley Green is here this week hanging out with us. And in just a minute, I want to play your song, Think Is You Drunk, which is such a fun one. And I feel like you had so much fun with the music video. Will you talk a little bit about this one?
1: Yeah, it was a really easy song to write. I had the title for a while. It's, you know, it's, we all heard that phrasing. And there's a video, I think it was a clip from the show Reno 911, but it was where, you've seen it. I know it's where the guy's a cowboy and he gets pulled over and they're doing a field sobriety test and he's dancing. She gives him all these real like in-depth dance moves and he does them all. And she's like, wow, that's impressive. You know,
0: you're a dancer.
1: And he was like, no, I'm just drunk.
0: There
1: was something about that that was really funny to me. And Toby did a great job with his music videos, you know, and I love this bar. I ain't as good as I once was. That music video, I wanted to kind of capture that. You know, I gotta be honest with you, I'm really good at pretending to be drunk.
0: Oh, really?
1: I was sober in that video.

0: cowboy boots on the subway? Around here? Absolutely. We're all country in the big city. 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

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Cute, but I play to win. 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
1: Coming up, Luke Combs is in the house. Hudson Westbrook is also going to be here. And are you over the new iPhone or are you excited about it?
2: I was so excited about it. And then I saw it and I was like...

0: country, and she knows that. It's Luke Bryan coming in at song number 6.
1: Don't forget to give us a follow on our socials at Rob and Holly Show. And here's John Morgan. It's

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0: That was Boston from Stella Lefty coming in at song number 4 on the top 7 at 7.
1: You know what my son says about Stella Lefty? He was like, is she not a righty? I don't know. He was like, it's the silliest joke, but I was like, I think that's just her last name, you know?

0: Witnessed it on the 25th anniversary of 9/11. Lainey Wilson delivered one of the most incredible, moving performances that I've ever seen.
1: It looked stunning as well, but we're going to give you a little, let you listen to a little piece of it coming up.

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1: Now that is filthy.
2: Now this is more of the good stuff. Lainey Wilson was a part of honoring the victims of 9/11 on the 25th anniversary. And what a beautiful performance.
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0: crying again.
1: I know.
0: I don't know what it was about. Well, I know what it was. It was, I mean, 25 years.
1: Mm-hmm.
0: Really was heavy on 9/11.
1: Very emotional day. And I felt like it carried over through this past weekend, honestly. Like, because, you know, you're on social media, you're watching a lot of videos and seeing a lot of things. Learning a lot of things that I didn't know before. So just a really wonderful tribute from Lainey Wilson.